they waste time, oh nah. Me, I won't fire bazooka, oh nah. Mr. Money, no, they waste time. Mr. Money, want to ease your mind. Say, baby, don't find no, they too shy, oh nah. Show why me. Mr. Money, no, they waste time. Mr. Money, want to ease your mind. 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

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The world best international boy is DJ Spank and J-Slot on the mic. 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

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I'll be a bit too.

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I'm not sure what I'm doing. I'm not sure what I'm doing. I'm not sure what I'm doing. I'm not sure what I'm doing. I'm not sure what I'm doing. I'm not sure what I'm doing. I'm not sure what I'm doing. I'm not sure what I'm doing. I'm not sure what I'm doing. I'm not sure what I'm doing. I'm not sure what I'm doing. I'm not sure what I'm doing. I'm not sure what I'm doing. I'm not sure what I'm doing. I'm not sure what I'm doing. I'm not sure what I'm doing. I'm not sure what I'm doing. I'm not sure what I'm doing. I'm not sure what I'm doing. I'm not sure what I'm doing. I'm not sure what I'm doing. I'm not sure what I'm doing. I'm not sure what I'm doing. I'm not sure what I'm doing. I'm not sure what I'm doing. I'm not sure what I'm doing. I'm not sure what I'm doing. I'm not sure what I'm doing. I'm not sure what

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Sorry. 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Who would you? As soon as you do home. 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You watch your mind, yeah. It rises to come. Come on, take it. You are the head. You are the first. You can fix it. 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

0: 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A young one for France, your team.
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2: 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Ye won't run as I say, I may draw hard, did you mean all the old demand dance, and my mouth will be no more. What no more ya, not why you would think. I would to me the idea of baby, a dry and number 3 weeks pet.
1: Yeah.
2: 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Ye won't run no one, no more hot no more. 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
1: 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Or the side yare. Yare bia, Dr. Mensa, so they can't catch yourself, Sebe Kafrache, only a fidia de trinipem, into Sebe say a chacha dear, untimi enye, name on glaucoma near dinner, or ye doctor aya dear pa, and other than China or say what Sebe Kafrache, to some money do which or would be a friend says as a drew, out the jarrea, a bemaning and a beco being a fever, and the opinion out twine a beto, a woke quiet beco or bow beba, not be beating me, I sort and other than China, what war a halitosis and I say and carbon will win no, or we draw the bema one no more. 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
1: Came and then you said you are repealing e-levy, yet you imposed Dumso levy on Ghana. You came, electricity tariffs have gone up by 28%. You came, water tariffs, 90%. You said women banking. You have not done anything on that. You said you are going to create one job, three shifts, nothing. Even you, the MPs, you are shouting. You are not having a bite at the cherry. So, Mr. Speaker, our friends of double standard. You say one thing and do another. You promise those who have lost their investments, you are going to pay all of them. Those who have lost their investment, you said family and friends is bad. That is what you said in opposition. Today we know what is happening at Gold Bond. You know it. You spoke against that and said, this is NDC. But you know what? 2028 is not far away. Mr. Speaker, 2028 is not far away. You may have the numbers today, but Mr. Speaker, as Ngugi wa Thiong'o said in Weep Not Child, that the ravening clouds shall not long be victorious. They shall not long possess the sky. Weep Not Child. Mr. Speaker, on these veritable words that are quoted, I shall rest my case and leave NDC and all its propaganda to posterity.
2: You remember the two bubble when thinking, you remember the two bubble near the politank is you. It's your no twa na with the host, na with the shape of so send a bear, a vessel ye, I'm getting me. Wow, what a go, a phobia. You remember two bubble when thinking, you remember two bubble near the politan can see her. It is your no try. Now with the host, now with the shape of Coco, so send a bear, the best man.
3: I'd rather now, who wants your bathroom or what? Over Paco Jarry, come on, no answer sound, Taddy. And San Waco Drufi, send a bear, Udrufia, Ohobeya, a homka, Ohobeya, a homka, Ama Ukunu. I feel so, you were a jarry, a womb. Say, what on a dear ye na what on with fish and I be na on pesa ukofie na uku a drade na hubon san. Your bathroom or wa obekwa ko jarry come on no answer sound tad ye and san wako dufie send a bear udufia ohobeya a homka ohobeya a homka ama ukunu. I feel so, you were a jarry a womb. What on a day ye na what on with fish and I be na on pesa ukofie na ukunukase ah I'd rather now who bonsa your bathroom or what over Paco Jarry come on no answer sound tad ye and San Waco Dufi send a bear Dufia Ohobeya a homka Ohobeya a homka ama ukunu. I feel so, you were a jarry a womb. Say, what on a dear ye na what on with fish and I be na on pesa ukofie na ukunukase ah, I'd rather now who bonsa. Your bathroom or what? Over Paco Jarry, come on, no answer sound tad ye, and San Waco Drufi send a bear, Udrufia, a homka, ama dear a womb, a dear ye na. What on with fish and I be na on pesa ukofie na ukunukase ah, I'd rather now who bonsa. Your bathroom or what? Over Paco Jarry, come for a jarry a womb. Say, what on a dear ye na what on with fish and I be na on pesa ukofie na ukunukase ah, I'd rather now who bonsa. Your bathroom or what? Over Paco Jarry, come on, no answer sound tad ye, and San Waco Drufi send a bear, Udrufia, Ohobeya a homka.
0: Galamsey Ntina were 80 tons per year. Afia 135 tons. Additional, you know, bebree free Galamsey. So we must be prepared to sacrifice. Nti Okotia Galamsey, a lot of the young people who currently are surviving with Galamsey.
2: Ezu, Nti Sa Ministry of Sanitation, Omashe So, Nfie Wachini, Aene Nsoka Kreato, Omoko Jisika wa World Bank, Omse Ombe Yigi Gata Numu, Aye Chese, Omo Mfanye Fye No. NDC Ba, Sa Sanitation Ministry No, Yebe Guno, Ni Asandi Ako Local Government. 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Na ensua eta yiri ewo mo junction ho no na eche se yetimi esiesie na ye kama.
4: When you tell lies in opposition, the truth will catch up with you in government. Another shameless, you know, lack of commitment to promises, to pledges. You make promises to keep them, not to break them, not to take the people for a ride, because
5: now you have what is not an engineering problem. It is just a problem of indiscipline.
3: And so there are many issues to the flooding in Accra. There's climate, but then there's also the engineering and the man-made causes.
2: If you lie, you will not go to heaven.
5: The flooding in Accra is not an engineering problem. It is just a problem of indiscipline.
3: And so there are many issues to the flooding in Accra. There's climate, but then there's also the engineering and the man-made causes.
2: If you lie, say, you will not go to heaven. Na NDC transu bioma sebi adi ebe sini se that you obi baba beka che se o man no ya tong enti obi anfa ne bag na mufiga na hanko ebi se obi abeto ebi se o hwe se na omo fom aban nyoma
6: na de work in the command say phone you attack o man ga na tigeri na wo yefo. Yeah, this is a geological department. In fact, department dia ho. Abai ministries like Western Housing, like the various municipal assemblies, there was a contract for the selling of drains or money. They have failed. That is there. And my oye bibi na nyam ayenka. And na ho ka obonichi ayeso oye politics. In the bayam monichi. Say Ghana ye US. And Minister for Western Housing, Kwa resign. Kayama ni Sicilia da pa. O kasa kasa kasa, I say, when you see Kama, whatever be here, Duma, ah, problem, yes, according to Duma to. Kaka be your mother, Duma to. But every other thing, Kasa, or minor thing. So that is my answer to that aspect of the question. No, my dear, not silly. Government officials put in place someone solve that problem. No, I almost say, Bob, so much as you can solve the problem, or money, yeah, idea about Sibia women. Because of money, if they have done it, and a problem na back. Oh, yeah, because I say you what the problem is. But January, February, March, or man or do woman to call him. And OBPR water and kind that our second kind of flooding situation as well. Only the one to don't want to call him with the flooding. Because you should listen. I want to go and stand up for the move. And once Simua, you should be as actually flooded. That's the point. And they have not done it. So they must take the blame. They must resign. Or they must be sanctioned. I didn't tell what they had in the new ticket to your car. When they have failed, now I'm about to make you so.
7: On this platform that churns out nothing but the truth,
8: right?
7: That all the flyers in circulation with the pictures of our national chairman Johnson as Edwin Ketia, Joyce Mukhtari, Bauer, spokesperson to John Mahama, Kweku Bwahe, Joseph Yamin, Felix Ofosu Kwache, with various quotations as attributed to them,
8: right,
7: on the 24-hour economy,
8: right,
7: are all fake news.
8: They are
7: fake news. Let me put on record here. On this
0: platform of Galamsey Ntina were 80 tons per year. Afia 135 tons. Additional, you know, bebree free Galamsey. So we must be prepared to sacrifice. Nti Okotia Galamsey, a lot of the young people who currently are surviving with Galamsey.
2: Ezu, Nti Sa Ministry of Sanitation, Omashe So, Nti Wachini, Aene Nsoka Kreato, Omoko Jisika wa World Bank, Omse Ombe Yigi Gata Numu, Aye Chese, Omo Mfanye Fye No. NDC Ba, Sa Sanitation Ministry No, Yebe Guno, Ni Asandi Ako Local Government. E Mebi Ansi Obe Tobia, Yebe Yigi Gata Numu Ni Na Senebe Ya Ansi Ono Ba, Ebe Nyakwany Na Asen.
3: na ensua eta yiri ewo mo junction ho no na e chese yetimi esiesie na ye kama.
4: When you tell lies in opposition, the truth will catch up with you in government.
8: Another shameless, you know, lack of commitment to promises, to pledges. You make promises to keep them, not to break them, not to take the people for a ride, because
5: in
8: now you have what
5: is not an engineering problem. It is just a problem of indiscipline.
3: And so there are many issues to the flooding in Accra. There's climate, but then there's also the engineering and the man-made causes.
2: If you lie, you will not go to heaven.
5: The flooding in Accra is not an engineering problem. It is just a problem of indiscipline.
3: And so there are many issues to the flooding in Accra. There's climate, but then there's also the engineering and the man-made causes.
9: And one of the richest states is California. California state is the richest state in America. In fact, on standing on its own, is the sixth largest economy in the world. Yet they had disaster and people lost their life. But they have all the money. They have all the measures. America is the richest country in the world, and one of its richest states is California. California state is the richest state in America. In fact, on standing on its own. Is the sixth largest economy in the world. Yet they had disaster and people lost their life. But they have all the money, they have all the measures. America is the richest country in the world. And one of its richest states is California. California state is the richest state in America. In fact, standing on its own, is the sixth largest economy in the world. Yet they had disaster and people lost their life. But they have all the money. They have all the
2: say yeah from so na NDC transu bioma. Sebi. I did a basin say that you'll be back at the say. Or mine know your tongue. And you'll be a funny bag. Na mufi gana hanko. If you say will be a better. If you say, what should I say? Almost from a buying your man.
6: Not the worst thing. Hey, you man. Pay for you to attack. Oh my God, if you get in, I will hear for. Yeah, in this say, if you are near, can't be our boob. Yes, or my not. He said, we have a geological department. We have a geological department. And fact, department, we are home. I buy ministries, like works and houses, like the various municipal assemblies. I was offered my contract for the selling of drains or one year. They have failed that. That is my answer to that aspect of the question. Put in place someone solve that problem. No, I almost say yeah, but some chestika to solve the problem. I'm on yeah, idea about Sibia we mono. Because I'm on yeah, if they have done it, and a problem now back on. Oh yeah, but I say yeah, you say we know what the problem is. But January, February, March, Oman see or do Oman see Kolemu, and Obi Biara what trying kinda. I was saying kind flooding situation as no. Olim just want see or don't want see Kolemu the flooding, baba. Because you show tenet. I want to go go and say I could go up Kolemu. And one Simua, and so they were Francois and Benetti actually flooded. That's the point. And they have not done it. So they must take the blame. They must resign. Or they must be sanctioned. I didn't tell what they had in the new ticket to your when they have failed. Now, mobile, so I'm paying so.
7: On this platform that churns out nothing but the truth,
10: right?
7: That all the flyers in circulation with the pictures of our national chairman Johnson as Edwin Ketia, Joyce Mukhtari, Bauer, spokesperson to John Mahama, Kweku Bwahe, Joseph Yamin, Felix Ofosu Kwache, with various quotations as attributed to them on the 24-hour economy,
10: right?
7: Are all fake news.
10: They are
7: fake news. Let me put on record here. On this
0: cost of galamsey in Tina were 80 tons per year. I fear 135 tons. Additional, you know, be brief free galamsey. So we must be prepared to sacrifice into Okotia galamsey. A lot of the young people who currently are surviving with galamsey.
2: Ezu, anti sir Ministry of Sanitation. On my share, so if you're watching, I am not in so kakra to. I'm going to call Jessica World Bank. I'm saying I'm going to get a new
3: I just say, Omon Fanye, no. NDC bar, that sanitation ministry, no. Yebeguno, we are signed, they are called local government. And maybe I'm sure better be a. Yebe, you got a new one, you know, send a bear, and sure no bar, a benya coin, na I say, na, and sure I tell you, a woman junction, hono. Na, I just say, Yetimia CC, na, I come
4: on. When you tell lies in opposition, the truth will catch up with you in government.
8: Another shameless, you know, lack of commitment to promises, to pledges. You make promises to keep them, not to break them, not to take the people for a ride. Because
5: in
8: now you have what
5: is not
8: want.
5: An engineering problem. It is just a problem of indiscipline.
10: And so there are many issues to the flooding in Accra. There's climate, but then there's also the engineering and the man-made causes.
3: If you lie, you will not go to heaven.
5: The flooding in Accra is not an engineering problem. It is just a problem of indiscipline.
10: And so there are many issues to the flooding in Accra. There's climate, but then there's also the engineering and the man-made causes.
9: And one of its richest states is California. California state is the richest state in America. In fact, standing on its own, is the sixth largest economy in the world. Yet they had disaster and people lost their life. But they have all the money. They have all the measures. America is the richest country in the world, and one of its richest states is California. California state is the richest state in America. In fact, standing on its own. Is the sixth largest economy in the world. Yet they had disaster and people lost their life. But they have all the money, they have all the measures. America is the richest country in the world. And one of its richest states is California. California state is the richest state in America. In fact, standing on its own, is the sixth largest economy in the world. Yet they had disaster. And people lost their life. But they have all the money. They have all the.
3: Say, yeah, I'm from Swa. Na NDC Transu Bioma. Sebi, Sebi, Sebi, Sebi. I did a basin, say. That you'll be back, Becacher, say. Or mine, no, your tongue. And you'll be out for the bag. Na Mufi Ghana, Hanko. If you say, we'll be a better. If you say, what should I say? Almost from a bind your man.
6: Not the one from crying to my hey, Juma. Pay for you to attack me. Oh, my God, if you get in, I will hear for him. Hey, Juma. Pay for you to attack me. Oh, my God, if you get in, I will hear for him. That is sick. Not the one from name of Jimmy. Hey, Juma. Pay for you to attack me. Oh, my God, if you get in, I will hear for him. Yeah, you say, you hear me, I can't be out of the room. Oh, my God, you say, who have a geological department? Where's the geological department? And fact, the department, the Yahoo. I buy ministries like works and houses, like the various municipal assemblies that was on my contract for the selling of drains or one year. They have failed that. That is there. And then my own business and my own car and then I can't open the CIS or your policy. It is my own policy. Ghana, you are USA and Minister for Western Housing, who are resigned. Kayama, Mississippi, other part. Or Casa, I said, well, yes, the government, whatever the year, Juma, our problem, yes, according to Juma. But so that is my answer to that aspect of the question. No, my dear, not silly. Government officials put in place some solve that problem. I almost say, so much as you can't solve the problem. Because if they have done it, and a problem, what the problem is. But January, February, March, and Obi Biara was trying to kind that how of certain kind of flooding situation as well. Only the one thing don't want to call him where the flooding is back. Because it's just listen, and what they call Buasa and Abuwe Punimu. It's one Simua, and you should be Buasa and Buasa and Buasa and Buasa and Buasa and Buasa and that's the point. And they have not done it. So they must take the blame. They must resign. Or they must be sanctioned. That is not saying, what they are doing in the new ticket to your car. When they have failed,
7: all this platform that says

0: let me be clear on one thing. That under the previous Mahama government, of which my good friend and brother Felix Kwachi Ofosu was part, on a single night in June 2015, we lost over 150 lives. Single night. Then the Ghanaian people asked them to retire in 2016. They spent 8 years studying what the Akufo-Addo Bawumia government was initiating and implementing gradually. Mr. Speaker, again, they inherited a country where, in fact, President Mahama is one of the luckiest presidents in the world. Your predecessor left a roadmap, completely had gone through a comprehensive review of Accra flooding situation. The Honorable Asensio Bwachi, in his statement, clearly enumerated the number of projects initiated under the Akufo-Addo administration. Today, the NDC that took pride, solace, and comfort in politicizing every flood situation in Ghana from 2017 to 2024 is today playing the role of John Paul II, our Pope, late, and behaving as if Ghana only started in 2017. Mr. Speaker, behind the statistics we see on TV are human lives being lost. People have lost their livelihoods. Mr. Speaker, somebody might have gone for a 2,000 cedi loan. Today, that money is gone. I have seen a wonderful video of my good friend Felix Kwachi Ofosu during the floods with his staff when they were cheering you on in your jersey, Ghana jersey. People were dying around that time, my brother. Again, Mr. Speaker, when the rain started, I can pardon Felix when he's coming from a background of not knowing how this whole rain started. Mr. Speaker, he was in the U.S. maybe when the rain started. But people have lost their livelihoods. Press conferences won't desilt our gutters. Press conferences won't solve the problems of our poor drainage system. In fact, as Asensu stated, the Honorable Asensu Bwachi stated, where the NDC used to have their headquarters, before God being so good, we were able to move to a plush area around Adabraka. The Nima Paloma Odona, it was under the MPP that we clearly initiated and fixed that issue. We started that of the Buzia N1 highway, the drainage system. South Kaneshi started under the MPP. We, in fact, under the Garrett project, we had secured funding and started the project. From January 2025 up to date, all we've been hearing, press conferences, committees, and today I'm surprised to see the Minister for Interior here, because in the government's anti-flood task force, the Minister for Interior is not even part. So who is even managing the flood situation in our country? You put a deputy chief of staff with no compelling controlling role and mandate to coordinate two ministers, that of local government and that of works and housing, a deputy chief of staff. The Minister for Interior, in the midst of the crisis, appeared before Parliament and speaking on behalf of a task force that is not even part. Mr. Speaker, I clearly believe that this is the time that we need leadership. Leadership is not a team sport. When you are elected to lead, you lead. This is not the time for certain PR bloggers patrolling left, right, and center because government wants to score political point. We need answers, and we don't need a government that will pretend to be solving a problem, but then just using chopper to mock our misery. And lastly, we don't elect leaders to tell us our problems. We elect leaders to fix our problems. If President Mahama is tired, he can leave the position for somebody who is also ready to lead us to that promised land. Thank you.
1: Ghana is the richest country in the world, and one of its richest states is California. California state is the richest state in America. In fact, standing on its own, is the sixth largest economy in the world. Yet they had disaster and people lost their life, but they have all the money, they have all the measures. America is the richest country in the world, and one of its richest states is California. California state is the richest state in America. In fact, standing on its own, is the sixth largest economy in the world. yet they had disaster and people lost their life. But they have all the money, they have all the measures. America is the richest country in the world. And one of its richest states is California. California state is the richest state in America. In fact, standing on its own, is the sixth largest economy in the world. Yet they had disaster and people lost their life. But they have all the money, they have all the measures.

cocoa farmers. Under MPP, cocoa price per bag was 3,000. They promised to increase it to 6,000. We had it at 3,100. They said they were going to increase it to 6,000. Today, they have reneged on that promise, and they tell us that they didn't know the scale of the challenge. Really? So they didn't know and they were promising. We don't need symbolic gestures. They are only engaged in such practices and neglecting the structures. The deeper you look, the more you find that this government does not aim to transform, but they are engaged and in a regression wrapped in rhetoric. Mr. President, you promised truth, but so far we are seeing evasion. Mr. President, you promised inclusiveness. Today, you are serving us with exclusion. Your Excellency, you promised partnership, but what we are experiencing, you've broken your promise.

0: see your lame duck days. We see a government without hope. We see bitterness along the way. But we promise the people of Ghana that we will stand by you, we will stand with you, and we know that come the next cycle of elections, NPP would have an opportunity, will have an opportunity to reset this country on a positive footing.
1: Ebusuafo yana mo ase na ye mamu akwa ba 107.1 suni efri sabre e krono boiling point bre na aso ankopon adaroma onyunu ajo enen so ye da foforo ene eye yawada adundum ye a wochina ye de ebeji ahome omeyi abakosem enen hihye ye a Ghana ye de ye adwuma kwan so no ochina eye public holiday ananka yeah, on the first, na mampeni otia kunye suo, nejishi imono, weyi ede akwa kwa she ochina. 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
1: A good question, Abraya. What be said if you say you were a buying new Makua draw, buying Krabata draw, one more if you say, how I would draw a sea and a watchy mono. I see a film on bay to trains, I would run in shallow draw. Now a basset money musa crampoa, yet me did it kind. Your shaft in Asia, one in Makua in real musa cry, eating Boboko, say a fee in Suberto. I feel no more boy a coco. 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former attorney general account, local government minister account, any works and housing minister account, ni penny for account, and dear soon a bay ginaya, what the power sell kuno. Now, Juma Bang or the share woman, sir. Son and common when you may
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0: 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Ahmed Ibrahim, Minister for Local Government, Chieftaincy and Religious Affairs. DCOPA Abdul Osman Razak, National Security Coordinator. 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
0: Ora mahama
2: 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Menti ase. Oh, we are not the chance and the nonsense. No, I got na Thanksgiving service. No, I shall white. No, dear sir. A brand of woe. Now, everyone wants a work committee, a committee, no technocrat to be any. And then, mama, I be a yet you know, Uncle Numi Tinkeke. Uncle Numi Tinkeke. So, yeah, Uncle Numi Tinkeke, and for at the proper Biama. Committee, dear, Kawotia. A good, say. National security representation yede ewom e good say NADMO representation ewom na ukofa minister for works and housing na wan fa engineer sa omwo ministry ho anka committee ni ho na medu ha menti ase
0: o well e bia na 5-6 member committee no afi no omo so be add bia ka ho na number no na number na do so
2: na menti ase o
0: na number na do so e bia omo so
2: as e dia grow go cross as a leadership na leader bia hwe so we ye wan ye ni aso bia ye ni aso e ka ho bia o e sense se wo president mahama Some flood issue. What about your politics?
1: Or your papa?
2: But what position your politics is saying? Me and himself go back.
1: I'm comparing to
2: Tete. And himself go back. And being sicrom have beam because flooding. I get issue. Get see. I'm a Greater Accra. At the emery beam. Do June, July, Biano. For fuck one, we hear more. We chrome here. Into the question now. Go your politics, sir. Me oh, now your friends and your who. I could go out who. I am people are buying yes, and yes, and I can't even think I would all bad there. The Chromia can who be him. And then you. Who we are got in a chop him, I dare to your good dinner, thanks in his service. What on you, Missa? What shall white? They are Kumi Grants, what's up, what's up, white? A bank of fool.
3: Abotre.
2: I say yes, serious, so Chromio.
3: Yes.
2: Yeah, I say yes, serious, so Chromia.
3: Yeah, serious.
0: Yeah, seriousness, no. Serious, and Kababi, I agree. Enka yenruye ohwe committee ya his excellency the president etie no enka ye kasa ya oba maneye na wamaye openi foforo se openi no kyna krobe press conference na yetie butaya ene ne ya de asi nani so se omra meye ho adwuma na enka wamaye hu no committee na wote ya wode standogbe eto ano no adwuma a womo etumi aye ene butaya na si woma ni so Baranka and normally in a base in Suire Eba Wiasi Bebia. Because in Suire and ye a disaster. Tembia na was all prepare na oma weni e daso se utranye ya ebesi. 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Oma e ready se problem ba. Omo ebe jina no ede amaye. And normally was anka not before and now one more eshe na opania or that not more no or lead this our committee no nanka interior minister babe kaho pepi no ya nanka interior minister and or check our committee no afe members ya no and komo kaho no eh nadmo minister of works and housing sanitation ministry say dia mu wobia Ghana Water Company for enso and pepi ni anomo kaho MMDS Yana Womakan, Ghana Police Service, Ghana Fire Service. These are the agencies, sir. Enka, yakan mubo. 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Offense yire huwa. Because seba se nzu ofa obi a. Ghana National Fire Service. Womo enimini. 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Police fo enimini. So ahon. 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
2: yes
0: afa interior minister be hwese ye be hia se soldier fo be bam num ne ade man pani wa ko set committee fo for the standogwe na akoto ano
1: deputy chief of staff
0: deputy chief of staff
3: okay we the ese bi se ne se adan ye wo military ye de ball man no ho ban se obi m kan kire so ne ye be kontokwa and ye wo fire service anticipating se eye den ya ye nipa no e jabe tumi ato baby Sanso and Ayati Nadmo. It's your mind be a we serious no. I said unya ad hoc committee be on standby. Ah, BBC per automatically ne no trigger membership no. Omunim de ese omoye. Then o share a de we ye see ye no. Yen yina ni oman penia kase yobia awakase bia se en yen nipa bakun nejuma. E yoma muninina. It immediately won my leadership of parliament Asia from that level say winim eden ya the budget beba eden ya ye be hia say mo be approve budget ni e dia yesa adwuma no enti waka no e bia na minority 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titiru eye Thanksgiving service no I know say it was planned already Say ye be ye bibi eti sa. 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Ye friend Hugh Bonfield. 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He will a actor. 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It is war with my soul, a bay. 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
4: Enye boko za.
0: Ada asembe na ba.
4: Ade, zone zutati se piti ya. 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Mpofo nye bibinda. Oops, the beer will be for 2-3 days. The beer may for beer, my meat, yes, yes. It's been a very sad situation. It's utterly overwhelming. And I am so upset with the situation. It's the severity of the situation. Just say, as any pandapo. And remember, Unkokwa woke up the city of Okosha, so I'm in about 95% of Sanko of either Moma cases are for. Maybe a moda, maybe a muti, a say, and so does Utiomufian, people have died, especially women in my constituency. I mean, one of the places I visited this morning, I was there, Amujina Sorona, Nipa Sing, Nipa Da, Gata Mutise, Oye Tilapia. Can you imagine? This is what is happening. And I mean, me, Tise, and the Republic Day, and the Republic Day, what can I do? The Thanksgiving. The hypocrisy and the mediocrity is just too much. Sometimes you wonder even if this government they understand their priorities. I'm going to get and go for 2 hours more. And go for who will say, said more by my figure, and yet the true reflection of the situation. More by myself, go for 12. I mean, there must be 30. I mean, you don't even want to see it. Oh, but what was share, engage the people and empathize with them and sympathize with them. What the helicopter? Helicopter or other countries may be supporting Govu, they are in distress. The president of the helicopter and our share of whom and our company to be suspended. Can you imagine?
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4: Yama baby also, my engineer. The deal with Fabia, as you win the flood in India, a lot of human activities now.
0: O ti yanka? Hello, o ti yanka? Okay, ni line na break kakra, meba.
6: Kika, let's be clear on one thing. That under the previous Mahama government, of which my good friend and brother Felix Kwachi Ofosu was part, on a single night in June 2015, we lost over 150 lives. Single night. Then the Ghanaian people asked them to retire in 2016. They spent 8 years studying what the Akufo-Addo Bawumia government.
0: Yana Mwasi, yan call back to the Honorable Jerry Ahmed na yaneno entwa en komono eso. Yan call back ni yaneno entwa en komono so. Honorable, na o kasana o lie no e dropo ye. Twa so fa mami.
4: Ini dama e dropo ye. Na meka, na me mfa. Because na meka ze. Oba me konsensi na. Ye, the devastation effect. Enye izi. Nko fudi, inti minda, omidina jina ho. Matches are say, ammonia mass say, speeches, air conditions. I'm going to homes or be just because it's so far. No, until me, yes, you are obedient. So, I'm going to go for the pass any passing. Because the only is there any pass I have said last year. I mean, everywhere you pass, there are issues. If there are, it will be the air politics. President Mama, or the air politics. Because you know, I go into anything now. If anything, fly the river. Some agency, that I'm saying good board. Some agency, or the air politics. I live in the human activities in Ecosy. Human activities, including Galamsey. I unprecedented. We don't have a party, Galamsey. Who fought with them?
0: Yeah.
4: Yeah. many workers say, people have just died just because of the activities of Galamsey and human other human activities. Many workers say, we work on sensitivity. It is time for people to now think of where they will sleep in the night. Apart from churches, those we've not been able to take care of, they are thinking of where to go and sleep. And while we are thinking of how to mourn with people and how to empathize with them, President, all right, the helicopter was through, and all share, and all guys and so on.
0: Honorable Ahmed, are you saying, sir, one more baby, Nana, a member of parliament, and Udi any more, Asia, a buying may be a
4: men are measure, minimum are buying.
0: Wow, ne lie no my problem kakra. Enko ye china in sakano na fi ene no ababe twa so. Honorable Ahmed, what yanka? Hello? Okay, lie no. Nen ansin say the lines ye.
6: Let's be clear on one thing. That under the previous Mahama government, of which my good friend and brother Felix Kwachi Ofosu was part, on a single night in June 2015, we lost over 150 lives. Single night. Then the Ghanaian people asked them to retire in 2016. They spent 8 years studying what the Akufo-Addo Bawumia government was initiating.
0: Okay, you can call back to Honorable Ahmed. So, what do you think? Now,
4: Sorry, no, I spoke, sir. And they have given me, especially Church of Pentecost, any Methodist churches. And my mommy, baby. And I'm out with my churches. And I'm out with DMO. And I'm out with the oil. And it's being me, Marco. Any soup, any bills, food bills. Because in Gopu, baby, feel back on the coin, no papa, no papa, no papa, no papa, no also. Say, me, say.
0: Hello. Wow. Okay. Yebek sanya she na yensa ekanwa.
6: People have lost their livelihoods. Mr. Speaker, somebody might have gone for a 2,000 CD loan. Today, that money is gone. I have seen a wonderful video of my good friend Felix Kwachi Ofosu during the floods with his staff when they were cheering you on in your jersey, Ghana jersey. People were dying around that time, my brother. Again, Mr. Speaker, when the rain started, I can pardon Felix when he's coming from a background of not knowing how this whole rain started. Mr. Speaker, he was in the U.S. maybe when the rain started. But people have lost their livelihoods. Press conferences won't desilt our gutters. Press conferences won't solve the problems of our poor drainage system.
5: America is the richest country in the world. And one of its richest states is California. California state is the richest state in America. In fact, standing on its own, is the sixth largest economy in the world. Yet they had disaster and people lost their life. But they have all the money, they have all the measures. America is the richest country in the world. And one of its richest states is California. California state is the richest state in America. In fact, standing on its own, is the sixth largest economy in the world. Yet they had disaster and people lost their life.
0: Hey, interior minister. What is California and I had it. California, the richest in the world. So, how many disaster in today? Hey, how many women taka? Yeah, we need parliament. Can we?
3: But Okra, no, some charge. But this time, Okra, we can see Usu. I quite remember 1995, ABC. I'm a nipa da gote mute se sebe emboa.
0: Mwusho mami oho na menko Honorable Ahmed honi yenche se ibitu mine na atu aswa. 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Tu aswa mami?
4: Omo na maya sa akwenya, they have given us the opportunity, so they are accommodating the people. Ya shisem kofwa omo sorry anapa yedeni ajani amo ya kofa whose bill ya chiche ama ebi mo. I mean it's just a devastating scene. I mean anye look NSC mam ya siyang kofu bibre di hospital because bibre niaba chicho omo. No money, no issue, no more. She cheated on herself. Woman up there. And you didn't see the so you believe that the other ethnicities will be only be an amount of money, close to 85 years. And I see on ICA, yet Thanksgiving. And I press the mamma, and I'll fly a helicopter. And I know I got set here. A committee headed by Andrew Taliban. The hypocrisy and the incompetence and then the mediocrity—they have stopped thinking about it. Say, when people have died, I've lost life in my constituency. Life. People were flying in the water because they had to jump in, and when they did. They messed up because they ended up dying. And that was the only way they could have come up thinking of how to save themselves. People have died. People couldn't just open their doors because the water had submerged them. They couldn't make any movement. Hey, who can say it's mine for what? Who are you saying, I mean, I know what that is. Are we really having a Thanksgiving? And then Mayor Chemo said the devastating effect of the activities of Garamsi. Nobody is talking about it. Because we this is over with our way. I mean four water bodies are technically. But we have no cocojo, but we have no Bali. Densu, any Lafa. Sir river bodies win yeah, contaminated them. All the river bodies is here many because there's no summer boy. There is flooding there. And as me just with you, and all your funerals, I can see. And I guarantee you, meanwhile, this was the guy who was talking about Galamsey as a problem that was caused by the incompetence of the Nana Duba Omiaga. Yeah, Obi Antiminka, because of Soria, and you know, and we are not talking about all of this. Adey, what is happening to us? Come to my constituency, people cannot sleep. When the monsters are like a guy, they say, one and many will say, in go full diet. Much as is that say, you know, Menda, you saw that suit at the so, how are you even going to sleep? Those who are not willing to move out of their house, they're still there. Come and see. Wow, Moton and this, Yamamba, I say, among Moton clothing, Uba, clothing, not safe, and go full Tom Pampers. I say, come and see what is happening. The depression. And I'm more than you. Now, if you want to find out what is happening to the people, is it not better to come down to the people and find out what is happening to them? Ah, say, okay, Mahmoud Baumia, or Koranza, or she says, then I bet Naya Bomb, then I put him. Who to helicopter soon, I will share soon, I will come first. Fine. That's it.
0: Oha a government anamuntua nka disaster de ba e ana aban won hyehye ne anamuntuo aban hyehye ne anamuntuo e wo ho a e wo se nka ye protocol e di so no aban nye ho bibi
4: be aban famin kanfu ya no na me kache ya aban abe kanese omo de 350 million ba ate ya 50 million ate mo ha 50 million for preventing it and they had any have it out. Now, preventive, you know, they are marking a big for. 1 year and see what will happen the next year. To see after, and since the MMA will be successful, and since because we are the money are not even paying the salary of 50 million pounds, we will buy and see what. But just look at they are 50 million. First of all, we are not even sure they are going to release that money. And second, they need the money. And then Papa they are the corner. Or they have run a zoom on this. Or see. Because I say, I'm only Omonia, I think I know that amount number of people now, and with a flood in our affected. Because no matter what we are looking, there are more than 8,000 people have been affected by this flood. So, and how are they? Papa looks like they are away. Omonia, your family members are good now, and I'm not sure we're moving to Scanamo. This was what happened this morning. And I don't think that the man is a fan or a supporter of the new protective party. That is how bad it is. People are beginning to lose hope in governance, in the democracy that we all fight. Because they first said politicians, we take them for granted. First of all, we are who had an effort to currency. And then, and I say, no, tell me, I won't have a look at the party minister. Second, who's the upper body? I don't know. I don't know.
0: Wow. Very bad network. Bad network. Honorable Ahmed Fachin is still alive, no, and my problem kakrakra. But my uncle and Ebiana Obetianka committees are Hodua Mampeni Ati. So Obesha Yananka disaster, as you say, or my no one she shared the honor, as I say, ye follow in terms of committee. But Mampeni T committee, I would share Yera Standogwins, I say. On chair now, on chair, sa committee, no, MFA, MIA. And other institutions, and also a more share now, or more a young woman. When we've been moved, sa committee, a man penny, a tea, na, a so, a one fast one, a bois. Wow, Nela, no, I drop it. 107.1, Suniha, yeah, Oman FM.
6: Let's be clear on one thing, that under the previous Mahama government, of which my good friend and brother Felix Kwachi Ofosu was part, on a single night in June 2015, we lost over 150 lives.
0: That was Sami Oku Ewo, Parliament of Ghana, 107.1, Suni Aha Eye Oman FM, Boiling Point, so any. Oku, memu akwaba.
7: I'm just over.
0: Boko die.
7: No, I don't boko.
0: Okay, enche over fire.
7: Sure.
0: Menka man for say Franco Trading Enterprise for Adaroma Kingdom Herbal Center and our facilities and habitat. Womo aye adom MRO in fee say womo swa womo eboye Gold Links Company Limited. Womo aye adom na yet to me ashe at the boiling point no at the abro. But uku uba na consequence boko die.
7: Oh boko.
0: Okay.
7: Say unum say mrena yo mo no. Party restructuring now in Yegusu. Now, means we call for consensus organizer.
0: Oh, sir.
7: The answer now, me call no only we fire any one case. I'm merging into boa.
0: Ever boa? Means we call. Means we ever boa?
7: Oh, senior man, why?
0: You merging this camera?
7: No, any easy.
0: Means we.
7: And because it means we, means
0: we. Oh, means we, means
7: we. We do grants for Yesendra. We on man FM crew. Any contributions now? Any? Say the Utia one. Say the Udomo now.
0: Oh, now what? Oh, one second. And kadi ane kika wachira oni aji jika krama. Say what the camera? Eti di ane.
7: Leaders are more committed.
0: Okay.
7: Leaders are no credit or mafia. Leaders are they will go the extra mile to at least even their personal resources because now you're opposition and trust me resources be an anchor about whilst we are in government, you know, there's no way those resources will be coming when you are in opposition.
0: Consistency in common once I will be in a fear had a see no one higher but young queen flooding here by mampeni aho keka niema hodo a si said the chrome city Thanksgiving a course so migiri se dodo ono ana atwam wo asom na ma mentie na ne asante kakra me ba so na afi yakwe ya asante enko
3: o ka Thanksgiving the actual year no nya ho ne to showers of blessing
0: ni okoto yi
3: yeah edi asa onem
0: e ho no to showers of blessing.
3: Oh yes, showers of blessing. And onem aye nyina ye Christopher idi ye nyina ye
0: showers of blessing
3: bia ne nwa yeto. Me wa sempa himbuko.
0: Dabi asante. Shouts of blessing am panic to the bibi wo.
3: Oh well. And I make say aso for
0: showers of blessings.
3: Yes.
8: President Mamo no one winning an afu.
0: Dabi we showers of blessings we no. Eh ho hu mu asem o. Showers of blessings we eh ho hu mu asem o.
1: You see by quick one. Me wa problem with omo mo manage Ghana man panic.
3: No, o dey
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0: am. Omo mo manage ni dey.
3: Enye omo e manage ni. Aso fo ti, na aso fo ho. Aso fo bi enim say, ayefronyum ni. Ye ko wusum ni. Assurance, trusting in God in situation dia no, ye wo hima yeto. E dey share di pa in cry. Etin na me start with, it is well with my soul. Dia to Horatio Spasford. Eni na busua, e no chere nyom no. Eti asema ba say no, eno na woto. Edition crying. And yes, showers of blessing. At this time, you don't dance. When your citizens are suffering, you do not dance. You don't wave white. No. And to sabi ni de moa, nya me fa me bon in chemi. Say ye nya obo a mani penny for a robun kwano. And na obi fa white. Say menso na be kwame mani na asori. And na me shem pa. Kadi ebe si kruma, yen to me. But look at what is happening. It means to say you don't connect with the people. Make a 95, you know. Former President Rawlings, may so rest in peace. Ojina ho, utum say nye penia sa o shame crya, kebi obe break it down. Or shut that body say ye peja de two tracks. One say leader biyanu bibi two on crofa na we ja. You need to feel for them. Go down to them, talk to them. Have a feeling. Momu who say no. Who can omu? Because me wuni enti ya. Adye we ese esi. Na ya shisha si ya kwa Thanksgiving. Na sofu amu oho. 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Yandani ni nye nisa. I'll tell you something. What a Hillsborough disaster. Esi man. Liverpool supporters 95. Ebu ye. Na omu ye memorial service. Ni Cameroon go ki pebi bo Liverpool. Onye nye. Omo terminating the contract. We ni mre wa hu. Asama tuye. Em se jama ye kuro ma se se. Ae te se ye ko ye wo kumasi ya. Ye dina wo bie ya se. Ye fo se jama enwe bini ye kwa ko ye. This is serious business. Because enso no kwa nko ye. Enkrofo businesses. Ye quantify even. Amount ye debe tu enkrofo nyuma. Any properties asenso. That was what Honorable Ahmed was saying. So how do you even. Say. Adie we ya oye no. Sika we are there to on a bebwa. But oh, let me assure yen yanoma omose. They are not alone. Onyami obechichi omore. They are not alone. Yes, because we have an uncle that we always hold on to. And you need coupon. Om de Ramboda. Sotia say. Through the changing scenes of life, we will not be shaken. Nyame. Obey you on with him. And I'm sure by 2028, yes, they said immediately we need to do something. But, sir, I hear me one.
1: It's not me, I say, Timasia say, one more 100 president, you know.
3: Also, what?
1: President, the program, Biana, program, the Kubiano, you were one more, one more, make sure that Taddy way and a president, Sheko program, a year. You were a more mutu or mampenny for. You see? Ese omo mo mampanyi ti ase ese o ba ko fo adwen de yan kame nka bet nko fo twa no asia no ye mo mampanyi ti ase ese o mampanyi ye wa ho kiremu nyamotre ye wa ho kiremu Dr. Mahmoud Bawumia ko ho no no 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weak ha wo ye obi a na adwumu do
3: na material ti o ada material moment also for ti ho wo so for na wo ti ho do wo nim say ye ko program bi a e wo nwoma ye to ene asama ye ka na mo ti woni edi asa no
1: wo de wo ko jina so okọ no obi nim so ba koto sa anyim no
3: ba
1: ko
3: ja
1: ba koto ba
3: e ya de a program ya dro
1: o ko program no ye nim say e say obi advice o manpanyi say eh o manpanyi program e wo ko yi enya atade fita na say o hye ko o man no e wo o hawo o man no wo ahuchi
0: o na abetu manpanyi ha na abetu manpanyi fo
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3: the second verse showers of blessing
0: abi jina o se
3: there shall be showers of blessing precious reviving again over the hills and the valleys sounds of abundance of rain
0: nte be rain there shall be showers of blessings abundance of rain
3: it here asama to why you show you found no enuma o papa to
0: me shall be showers of blessings
3: shall be showers of blessings asa mi kodi so fun
0: wa san so ashe white account o ga yo there shall be showers of blessings
3: show mo aso fo ti wo pa ni me hwe padi am yire mo am di so fun
0: na o hwe
3: area may be shop
0: aso fo ye ba no mo kunko ni ada no mo ba na ye he
3: me kai larity be catch us say this nonsense must stop and these two shall pass. That is the same one na baby obeko bi audition crying. I always follow him and I know
0: in fact say we can see ya mampeni I enjoy pao if say nya na see ya chop anu na ngongo tenam o and our team was on na or the o twa no view ah view na view na fe pa
3: committee
0: o video we see form no and obe share white and we two showers of blessings
3: and make us sometimes the people na ade ni jina omo so no they need to be very careful the sort of words that you use to say honorable mutaka de okoka say Los Angeles kwa na California and na blah blah blah that was very unnecessary sa na ma me ba okoka say nyame no pen waje nipa my one mo twi sensia ewu enu se besine besine afekra de de mi hu ba okoka say omo am say from crisis am say drugs wa about 6000 na je se tie na ye te so
0: Ghana force say issue statement says as am na nya no kure
3: I working won enti mesre emre wom ni ye mra edin a e call for national unity one voice one solution to the problem then say there shall be showers of blessing
0: awku yan kwani masa enko
7: oh well no kure say any power conscience eh anka from president mahama swa eba vai na mame no Prof or Odi.
0: Oh, Adi.
7: Anka, Prof or President Mahama so. Ebepem the last appointee. Oh, Mahama Bemono. As a sanka, Omunya could do no more catch a Ghana for say Ghana for.
3: Yepamacho. Maybe so resign.
7: And Yachino. Ebia, what the young fan say, May, June, July, salary cradia, ye the chemo. Because ye you may be a, as I say, Jayanka. If there is conscience, say you are President Mahama or conscience, the ministers Muntakamu, Ekasa Basa Basa, and come more conscience, and come more forfeiting on May, June, July salary, Eddie Ama or Mino, Eddie Aquaco Boa or Momua Chiomono. Because what have they done? A day, Jumapan, and why, yeah, as I say, Chionka. Because this is complete disaster. And you feel what? Chese. We must be ashamed of ourselves. In fact, President Mahama and the NDC Abaino must be ashamed of themselves. Because it looks like there's no plan, there's no leadership. And the way, Nanayao, and yet, Ababa Kondedao, Ababi, and now we have Ababa Toso.
3: Yes.
7: And you must know, as a country, as a state, say, Edu Sabriya.
3: We are prone.
7: Yes. And you see, the signals were clear.
3: Metro were issued a warning.
7: The signals were clear. It was clear.
3: Our gutters are
7: it
3: choked.
7: It was clear because I didn't see SCO, ABC, baby. And then measure any other two as a man.
3: Yeah.
7: And then she said, yeah, as a man. Because we are buyer. We are minister. You are paid to think. We are president. You are paid to think. If I tell you how much goes into their salaries for a month, their allowances for a month, a lot is expected from them. And you say, yet, Tinasi, Nasadi, way to make to Yem Manfua. We must be ashamed of ourselves. John Dramani Mahama and the NDC ministers, CEOs, you know, they must be ashamed. I'm just imagining. Say, Anka, the way you see. Anka Esiwo Ekufuado Brewa. I don't think the old boy will have peace in this country.
3: No, but this Anka so on how
7: Anka no Anka no ya gwe jaman no kra mo. But
0: Juanie Juanie the top man
7: hospice. Obi jawan
0: hospice go Juanie
7: jawan. And today we have a president who when he was in opposition and then some now President Mahama Anka. Very reckless statement. The same thing. You cannot, compare it. It doesn't come anywhere close to what happened under the MPP. But look at the statements that a whole former president made. She kasa or kasai. She ni government party officers. Fisami jenfimusu eba. Look at the statement they made. Adria. And we want him all the time in opposition. And they say, "Kwame Benson is ever far away from him." So they make reckless statements. And then Shenyasi, Niparugu, Kese Niparugu. Some of the scenes of here. When you see, you become so sad.
3: Oh,
7: you become sad. Oh,
3: Abofrabia.
7: Abofra Benu.
3: They said they will be a far. Adie bi ade
7: ko mofra benu mofra benu na wodi won agu fam
0: oguzo ma me na menko ahoma no so na abrantie samia ukuya oye member of parliament de ma kuya pem north o ahoma no so ye ne no ni nkomo kakra ofaya samia mo adwo nwumre e ba boiling point so
9: aya o
0: minia
9: Benchambo.
0: 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Yemwa jo na oho ye de.
9: Me ho ye pa. O title ba ko no no e ye osudum ja.
0: Ire. Majatu.
9: Me ton ka che.
0: Ya kasa ya che. E kasa ya cha.
9: Ba fo o bebi a ye o mbu. O mo se unu aye ye na wan kai wa. Me mane ha. Bakro or the duham be the gunho, a name more friend of perfume. Now said duham or the gunho na a be a munamu pee bedroom uncle for the castle munamu why him. Say, be a woo ye one kind, my man and hammer. And say one day, the duham the goon in a pure magazine, I am why him.
0: Oh, Mahama Tinacunya, so I knew a more voice and I will catch and say. So red a kitchen ho a heat or how be na or hell as I'm gonna ba ugo can't as I'm no mrashe fear no.
9: Yeah, me that's it. Need the kind. My main chair with you for. I'm also member my boss for a war. It's my case here. I'm on my own. Na yira onabo asenso boache ononyam ni amazo onyam fo asenso boache e bantama machi bejeni statements via the floor of parliament about the flats enana oche eye anamo a mpp a abreso yetu ye anyhow it 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statement. Not just a no no better chess a year as and so never know no kick canoe as of a so try a chess a nina so be a nine is a brace non by no more you be a yes from corners and a money a may. In general contribution, I miss we do me so. So now, one more excellent. Mingle me say, not sanity. It's answer NPP a brace up. Eya ni amani bi pa sebe ni pa be ye bi no amaye ni nyina under president Akufo-Addo from 2017 there was a cabinet a year position a committee a subcommittee a cabinet etc to look at the issues of floods in Accra and the capital city sene ye miami api na omo ye no no omo ye major stakeholder meetings to make sure say a year in Aswa ends in a year SEC a far winning a far a year in Sio. Ah, now a FFNIPA a FFFA Sabio in Kofoja Padiania. The how a bit in Aswano. Timu engineers, Timu international foreign partners, local partners would be at an agenda any expert a woman. So after that comprehensive strategy, then I buy the proceedings. Sir Garrett, a better car resilient integrated development project. I debate how I ensure to talk to her. You beat me a crack in crime. I manage an answer brand. Some of the recommendations have been said, your favorite be water detention centers. Ensure you be aware, you be hold ensure it down. So be ensure no to be brown be create detention centers. It's me hold ensure no. It was several places. I just said big ponds. Now ensure no it's me baby because ensure to ensure no baby a asin ako. Onya baby ensin kwa o dine ensure no na obe obe jina na kwa mwa obe bu dine go. So na the force of water. It will create pathway mano. Na unimsa ha say yeah ye wo Adenta Madina say in the detention centers for the water no area hano ne holding sio no na sio na tia aba from no atenebo ase asene aban etu wa na moye president Akufo-Addo aban am ye start this project we inya over $300 million sir ye nyeni na atego ye nya na nkakrankaka aban edishim. Emma, Akufo-Addo Aban from 2017 to 2024 always made a location for relief efforts. And I see yet ye gutters, say ye did be a year ye dreams. It is sure there won't mean stopping, she said, better, in French, and then so better, so who has a better friend or man of him. A cartel and son of Insuno Ababa Beto. In tea, me woman so, and I say, a banisa. Woman, no, sir, woman, sir, be all white, you know, it's me a young man waiting me up planning ahead. It's on the basis of this, you know, the Akufo-Addo Bawumia government, Ekofa, sir, project we buy it, and we'll be at the Milky Shore, sir, a year South Kandishi area, almost a drain system, it's me if he has a young year, if he has a 2024. Okay, baby, it's a year busier. A war Busia Highway, ni drain system. MPP abai meki sure say e honso ni e fear fear. Ah, konene. Oshe odon. 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And e yade a ye no several times. 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

0: 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over 28 to 36 hours. That's more than a day. Now, not moon distribute blanket back home. Now, mosquito net back home. In fact, come on, ma. Sebe. Oma shroom, niema. Na breach a bomb. Nothing for almost 2 days. Nothing. Oma distribute one. Now, not moon for no crowd soon catch us. Oma nishi, nombi akunsu ya. Na emi a breach ya abe boy. In the midst of all this, President at a task force be last year, March. Chaired by Yemi Abema, Deputy for Staff, Sandugwe.
1: Yeah.
0: And my position is that, who is Sandugwe? Sandugwe is Deputy for Staff. On the coordinating a whole a anti-flood task force. And the anti-flood task force here are coordinating two ministries and ministers in local government and that of Western Housing. Now, Ekobani say ya. Together with National Security Coordinator Niomadiadeomokekan. Since March 2025, they cannot boast of one single achievement since last year. Interior Minister, Oyatis are task force on Kaya for one count. Now, disaster Naba, who are the parliament and my update of winning? Now, what task force on Kaya count? So, you cannot come and lecture us about what the task force has been up to. If you're only at the end of the year, you can be chill. Aside that, President will travel for 300 million. On only state 20, 300 million. Finance Minister buy or say 350 million. Let me take what even the President is saying.
2: Kosu.
0: President said 300 million a year in transfer support near Akwe. A year from, well, instructed the Finance Ministry. I was a minister, ya mofa, owo, a year of phone, so a calculator of phone, so Memoir, just a 1 second living calculation. So 300 million, the letter from the presidency. Almost a year for 150 million and supporting relief efforts. The other 150 million and call into flood mitigating efforts. Just say, Yadi Baby Aquemu, Yadi Pipi and Emma, Yadi Bito Blanket, Yadi Bito Say, Yadi. Now, it's a man called for hot to swap from. So, technically, it's 150 million out of the 300 million. Now, the Quaco support to Omar, Omaqua, winning him. Now, and they almost ensure a yearly perform a displacy on UTA reporting be about which I think will be more. It is estimated that about 400,000 people and Omaqua, winning him. So, 150 million CDC divided by 400,000. No, me, any calculation. Now, here I hear Obia Benya Ediatin Hot. So Obia ne car in Siafa, Obia ne fridge in Siafa, Obia ne japa de ni nako, Obia breachly abono. And see, who divides our 150 million by 400,000? Abusia, Emma Uches Obia Benya 375 cities. We are the Piaka 375. 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To oye to of the flood areas in nem wiem. You hear the following day, the Kwakwe National Times giving us a prayer service. I will say a showers of blessing. 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

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Mr. Money, want to ease your mind. 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Mr. Money, no, they waste time. 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